RMF 5. Let's get drunk. I'll pull my heart up to my mouth. This year's been hard for us.

I just got home one evening, and and I'm just walking home, and it was really horrible, and snowing, because I lived on Rivers

in Harlem. I was just actually like thinking about my $50, all I had to survive in Harlem. I was like, what's the, you know? Fuck you.